0: It's alright, I need you. It's alright, I love you. It's alright, I need you. It's alright, I love you. It's alright, I need you. It's alright, I love you.
1: Second Radio.

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And the beer I had for breakfast wasn't bad, so I had one more for dessert.

I woke last night and spoke to you, not thinking you were gone. Felt so strange to lie awake alone.